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I said that yesterday we met the leper. He had a paralyzed leper hand, and the leper is a person who's been rejected in the society. He's dirty and horrible, and you reject him. He can't be with us. And he has to overcome so many fears to come towards Jesus. And he has that beautiful prayer. Jesus, if you want, you can heal me. It's to believe that. Why would Jesus want that? Because he will have felt so rejected and so dirty and so unworthy. And he hasn't thought that, well, if I'm so rejected, unworthy, well, then why would he want to heal me? But he knows, yes, you want it. And it's the truth. He does want it. And that's why one of the most beautiful healings, not only of the hand and the leprosy, but this man is introduced into society again. He can become part of relationships and friendships. It's much more than a healing of leprosy. It's the healing of his whole person. But it's this believing that Jesus would want this that actually allows it. Because if I'm just riddled with fear, I don't believe he wants it. And that's the obstacle. My fear can cause a lot of problems for my life and for my reality with God. Now we move on today, and we're continuing the same logic of being able to overcome fear and negativity to really encounter the wonders of God. And so we have this centurion. He's not even one of these believers who practices the faith and things. He's a pagan. But his reading of reality is so healthy and so grateful. He says, look, if I say something to my servant, he's going to do that. And if I call him to do that, tell this one to do that, he'll do it. And my boss, if he asks me to do this, I'll do that. And he sees that with such obvious gratitude that he presumes that God's going to be just as simple as himself. Now, had the centurion been negative about reality, oh, he's really bad, he doesn't do what he's told, and my boss, he's what a rubbish man he is, and he had projected onto God his negative reading of reality, then Jesus would have been there, well, what am I going to do with this guy? The fact that the centurion was grateful for the small things of his life, he's able to be grateful for everything. And because he looked at life with clean, trusting eyes, he can look at God with clean and trustworthy eyes. And so he's not held back by his not being a believer, not doing all the religious practices that he had to do. He's just free to look and trust and believe that reality is a beautiful place to be. So why can't God do what I need him to do? It's fantastic that the messages of
Well, that's the message of simplicity. Come to God simply. Believe in Him. Believe He wants your best. Don't let the lies of fear run your life and determine the truth, because it's false. Fears always give you a false impression of reality. The centurion has a beautiful impression of reality. Don't let your negative gaze ruin everything. You've got to clean that, fight against it, and come to God with the trust that, hey, reality is beautiful, you've made it. And we've got millions of reasons to be grateful every day. And if I can't find a reason to be grateful, lots of reasons to be grateful, then the problem's in me. There's something in my first healing has to be the sickness of my mind, of my vision. I'm not real with God. I'm crushed by lies, starting with fear. So Jesus holds up the centurion today and says, look at this guy. What simple, wonderful faith he has. Go, your servant's healed. The miracles that can happen in a life that is simple and trusting. And then what happens here? It goes on to say that Jesus heals everything. Every type of sickness, gets rid of demons. He's capable of every healing, of restoring our humanity. But the only obstacle to that is our own fear, our own negativity, our own non-belief.